speak up, and together we unveil the mass distraction from distant fields, viewed from a mask that restrains our youth and yields our truth. Speak up, when the gestures through the hidden are unforeseen, understood by the few, with the minds that are sharp like intricate beams. Speak up, when true love enhances one's mind's conception, which guides our souls towards a new direction. Speak up, through our friendship woes, when certainty and calamity are

natural boundaries, displacements when the alignments are foreset and the mind becomes complacent? Speak up! Since society is flooded with abuse and corruption, creating a landslide of disruption. Speak up!

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Smokey Joe and the kids.

0: man's bringing it back. 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
0: This the old flow, man's bringing it back.

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These vines a sensation, now wouldn't you agree? Miss Flower,

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Labels can be extremely helpful to the initiated and bewildering to the newcomer. So remember, Miss Flower, be gentle with me. A few delicate sips to start with before I drink my glass dry. To appreciate the vintage, to enjoy the richness and fruit to the full, could well take several hours, if not days, or much longer. Your answers whispered in my ear.

so much more than just making a product. I'm an artist, you a creator of content. There's a difference, can't see the trees for the forest, cause they stuck in them boxes, complaining about how predatory the game is, but do nothing to stop.

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1: Some of you already have a general idea of the plan of this operation. 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

0: Shaolin shadow boxing. And the Wu-Tang sword style. If what you say is true, the Shaolin and the Wu-Tang could be dangerous. 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
1: On guard.

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You sharpen the human appetite to the point where it can split atoms with its desire. You build egos the size of cathedrals. Fiber optically connect the world to every eager impulse. Grease even the dullest dreams with these dollar green, gold-plated fantasies until every human becomes an aspiring emperor.

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1: Send my crimps on the blitz, do a hit. 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Shoot 110 shots so the motherfuckers know it's me. Buzz a script for some juice. 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

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It's never been a solution. 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We all know what it is. Build a bridge, shine a light. Build a bridge, shine a light. 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I'm not being corny, this shit is real. Live for peace, live for love. 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

Everyone just wants to be loved. 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Peace and love is the toughest, hardest thing you can do. Build a bridge, it's where the courage is. Build a bridge, it's where the courage is. Shine your light, shine it true.

still finds it a nice thing to do to lie about nude in the sand, drawing pictures of mountains that look like bumps and thrashing the

Break bread in forbidden areas. Mosaics make the flavor much better.